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2: 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I'm Kate Duvall from Piedmont CASA, here together on WNRN.
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0: Temples on WNRN. That one comes off the new Bliss album, Jetstream Heart. Paul Thorne's Ain't Love Strange is the title track to the album, which came out in 1999. You're going to hear a lot about that year this week on WNRN because it's our theme, part of our 30th anniversary celebration. In fact, we're going to go back and hear a cover of Prince's 1999 on A Decade of Difference as part of our look back. That's from the Red Dirt Rangers coming up in the 7 o'clock hour and then once again in the 8 o'clock hour. We started things off with The Strokes and Going Shopping from the new Reality Awaits. It's WNRN, new tune from Brandon Flowers, coming up next. 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

0: Julia Jaclyn has a new album coming in September. We heard Get Away From Me, I Think I'll Love You Soon from the new one called The Gem. Calexico with Alone Again Or from Convict Pool. That one goes back to 2004. It's WNRN. Good morning. In Madison Heights and around Amherst, find WNRN at 89.9. Wherever you are across the Commonwealth and beyond, thanks so much for joining us on this Monday morning. Hope your morning is getting off to a good start. What a great weekend it was. The weather was great. There were so many cool things to do. It was so nice to be outside. Maybe you're a little slow at getting up on this Monday morning. I know it took me a while to get started. Now, coming up this hour, we are going to dig into the archives and hear a track from Eric Burdon and War. Haven't heard this one in a long time. I think you'll enjoy it. We also have new music on the way from the Rose Hips. And then a little bit later on, it's Red Dirt Rangers coming up on A Decade of Difference this morning as we take a look back at 1999, all part of our 30th anniversary celebration. How about something new from the Revivalists? That is next on WNRN.
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once out strolling one very hot summer's day, when I thought I'd lay myself down to rest in a big field of tall grass. I lay there in the sun and felt it caressing my face as I fell asleep and dreamed. I dreamed I was in a Hollywood movie, and that I was the star of the movie. This really blew my mind, the fact that me, an overfed, long-haired, leaping gnome, should be the star of a Hollywood movie. But there I was. I was taken to a place

0: They will be in Charlottesville for a show on November 18th. Goose is playing at the John Paul Jones Arena that date. Good to Be is from the new album Modern. And we also had in the set Eric Burden and War, that song going back to 1970. Haven't heard it in a while, and glad to get that on there for you. Spill the Wine is from the Eric Burden Declares War album that came out that year. The Revivalists with Heartstop to start our set from the new Get It Honest. Okay, it's going to hit your mailbox later on today. It's all queued up, all ready to go. That's the WNRN exclusive member email, and it's full of opportunities for you to win things from WNRN. You'll also find out about member events and get in on all the goings and comings here at WNRN through that member email. It comes out once a week. Now, what could you win this week from WNRN? We have tickets for you to see Hello Goodbye Records presents Hardcore Matinee at the Southern Cafe and Music Hall in Charlottesville. That's happening August 2nd. There are tickets to go to the Spot on Kirk in Roanoke on August 1st to hear Her Majesty, Chesterfield Foxtrot, and Inches of Infinity. Or you could win tickets to our WNRN Presents show with Dark Star Orchestra at Ting Pavilion in Charlottesville. That's happening on September 10th. The only way to get this email is by becoming a member of WNRN, which is super easy. 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And thank you, Marissa in Richmond, who recently became a member. 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
0: Celebrating 30 years of serving the Commonwealth, it's WNRN. Here are the Rosehips.

0: Delia's gone. 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One more round. 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

0: The Rolling Stones from their new In Foreign Tongues and In the Stars on WNRN. And happy birthday, happy belated birthday to Sir Michael Philip Jagger. Mick Jagger just turned 83 years old yesterday. Madison Cunningham with Trouble Found Me going back to 2019 and Who Are You Now? We're going to have a chance to see Madison Cunningham here in the Commonwealth. She's got a show at Jefferson Theater in Charlottesville. That's coming up September 19th. It's a WNRN Presents show. I'm Bob Masalgo reminding you that you can listen to WNRN on your smart speaker. It's really easy. Just tell it to play WNRN. You should get some great music out of that speaker. We've got some music coming up for you this hour that I think you'll enjoy. Shaky Graves is coming up with a new one for us. I'll tell you about a show with Shaky Graves in the Commonwealth. We'll also have a classic Dave Matthews Band track for you. New one from Cat Clyde on the way. And also Red Dirt Rangers coming back again on A Decade of Difference. John Cooper, the guy that was quoted in the first part of the Decade of Difference feature, still with the band, more than 35 years later. Two of the three original band members are still together and still making new music. We'll hear something from later in their career, later on this hour, that's on A Decade of Difference. That new Cat Clyde coming up next on WNRN. 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
0: Celebrating 30 years serving the Commonwealth, Cat Clyde put on a great show at Red Wing Roots Music Festival in June. Here's one from her new Mud, Blood, Bone, Man's World on WNRN.

0: We've been hearing a lot of new soul and R&B out of bands from the UK and artists from the UK and also up and down the East Coast and maybe Chicago. It's really nice to get something in there from Los Angeles. Gray Delisle and Les Green, they recorded that in LA. It's called Gray and Green, the new album we heard, I'm Gonna Let You Call Me Baby. Dave Matthews Band back to 1994 for the best of what's around, and Cat Clyde's Man's World is from Mud, Blood, Bone. It's WNRN. Good morning. Shaky Graves has a new song for us coming up next. I'll tell you that he's going to be playing in the Commonwealth. He's got a show at the Jefferson Theater in Charlotte, so it's a ways off, December 7th. But should be a good night if you like singer-songwriters, because Joby Riccio is opening that show. Again, it's coming up on December 7th, Shaky Graves at the Jefferson Theater. It's a WNRN Presents show and a new tune from Shaky Graves on the way next on WNRN. 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
0: Thanks for letting us join you on this Monday morning. 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

0: Good Friend is the latest from Gia Margaret off the Singing album. And we heard Rayland Baxter, Yellow Eyes, on WNRN. Coming up in this hour, we've got one of our favorites from His Golden Messenger from 2019. I've also got a new one from Pamela on the way. And Cutworms is next here on WNRN.
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0: Max Clark of Cutworms got to team up with Jeff Tweedy at Wilco Studio to produce and record this album, Transmitter. 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

0: Did It Just Because by John Robert. He'll be performing at Iron Blossom Music Festival in September in Richmond. And before that, he's going to be performing for us at Dead Air 5 at the Jefferson Center in Roanoke on August 22nd. You can get your tickets now at wnrn.org/deadair and also check out the updated lineup there. We heard from His Golden Messenger, who's going to be performing at the Broadbury in Richmond on November 18th, and Sarah Tone's Gotta Get to Know Ya on WNRN. I've got a new one from Pamela next.
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Phelan Petty Injury Lawyers. So you'll want to be tuned in tomorrow to hear what we're going to be adding to the playlist. We'll have Charlie Crockett, Wife Support, The Jungle, and many more. So be tuned in tomorrow for New Music Tuesday on WNRN. Now here's Pool Girl. Their new album, Melancholic Beach Town, comes out in August. Here's Call It What You Want.

0: That's Temples off the new Bliss album, Jetstream Heart. We heard Punch Brothers and Bruce Springsteen in that set and started things off with Call It What You Want from Pool Girl on listener-supported independent music radio, WNRN.
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0: Coming up before take two at two, I've got a track from Tennis and a new one from Goose on the way. But first, here's Yard Act. 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

0: 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So that's tonight, 1999 week, on all of our features in honor of WNRN's 30th anniversary.
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0: Matter of Taste, it's Tyler Ballgame on WNRN. Bob Marley and the Wailers, Lively Up Yourself, and Modest Mouse, Picking Dragons Pockets. 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
0: The Indianapolis, Indiana quintet known as Wishy, set to release their second album, Nature's Pill, October 2nd. They've got a whole big tour across the country that has kicked off over the weekend, and the only, well, they have no Virginia shows planned, unfortunately, but they are playing their own Wishy Fest in their hometown in October in Indiana, and a couple weeks after that, they'll be in D.C. at least, October 18th at the Atlantis. Here's their new track, Lovesick, on WNRN.

0: Title track to Beck's new album, Ride Lonesome. It's out September 18th. And we heard Feist, Mushaboom. It's Jeff Sweatman. Good afternoon. Feist was among the guests on Beck's Record Club project back in 2009. We played something from that on Take Two of Two about a month ago as we highlighted that year in NRN history. This week, 1999 is the theme, especially on our features as we look back at 30 years of NRN. You'll hear two from Beck tomorrow on Decade of Difference with Bob Misago. He highlights an artist's career, one track at 7:50 a.m., another an hour later from the same artist from a different decade. So in honor of Beck's Midnight Vultures, which came out in 99, you'll hear two from him. He could do it all, you know, Americana, he could do hip-hop, alt-rock, and R&B. Still love that Midnight Vultures album, so tune in for that tomorrow on Decade of Difference, supported by Bank of the James, where community and banking come together.
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0: Well, not only did Courtney Barnett do her own set at Newport Folk Festival over the weekend, she played one of the late night showcases at the Newport Blues Cafe and was joined by some special guests. Courtney Marie Andrews on a cover of Neil Young's Lot of Love. And she did People Have the Power, Patti Smith cover with Michael Shannon. And she did one of her own tunes, Pedestrian at Best, with Haley Williams. Right now, from her most recent Creature of Habit album, she's joined by Waxahachie on Sight Unseen on WNRN.

0: Do you love me not?
1: Love Me Not, it's Grace Potter. Her new record, Trespassers, out August 21st. We heard G-Love, Hot Cookin', and Courtney Barnett with Waxahachie on Sight Unseen. Well, we'll see and hear what new releases are out this week on The Drop. It's a feature with Zoe every Friday at a little after 11 a.m., supported by Music Today, owned and operated in Crozet, Virginia. We'll dig into Michigander, Cautious Clay, and Buffalo Traffic Jam albums, all being released that day. I've got new Noah Kahan coming up, and Charlottesville Funk from Choose Your Own Adventure.
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3: 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I'm Jeff Swetman. Good evening. 1999 week is underway. We're looking back at that year in WNRN history for our 30th anniversary, tying into different 99 connections. And that was the year Celia Cruz released her live album, Celia Cruz and Friends, A Night of Salsa. It was recorded during a concert in Hartford, Connecticut that was broadcast by PBS. It won a Grammy. And, you know, you think back to her early career and Tito Puente, who's also on this track. They both go back to the 40s. With their early musical endeavors. And here's Celia E. Tito. That's the name of the tune. From Celia Cruz and Tito Puente, bringing the salsa to Live at 5 tonight on WNRN.

0: 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El tiro puente.
1: Love it. Been a fan of her voice from the moment I heard it. Celia Cruz, along with Tito Puente, Celia E. Tito, on Live at 5 tonight on WNRN, supported by Ultimate Mobility, locally owned in Richmond, providing modified vans for the differently abled from that Grammy-winning 1999 album, Celia Cruz and Friends, A Night of Salsa. 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You'll hear from Albert King and Stevie Ray Vaughan tomorrow on Live at 5. 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

0: Listener-supported independent music radio, WNRN, with Gray Delisle and Les Green. I'm going to let you call me Baby from their new Gray and Green album. We are Jesse Roper, Two Wolves. WNRN presents his upcoming show at the Camel in Richmond, November 13th. And we started with new Angelique Kidjo music. That was Oh Yeah Yeah. Well, we did an in-studio session early last year with Jesse Roper, a soundcheck session in Waynesboro. And we've got a couple of cool sessions coming up this week. You'll hear Hot Pants from In Your Ear in Richmond before they play 804 Day in Richmond this Saturday. That's a session from that Richmond band that will air tomorrow a little after 11 a.m. And then we'll have one Thursday at that same time with Leslie and the Dots out of Richmond. Also from In Your Ear, also in front of an audience of NRN members. They're playing 804 Day as well on Saturday. You can get to our archive, 30 years worth of multimedia in-studio sessions supported by Blue Mountain Brewery. 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
0: We'll hear another 1999 highlight courtesy of Wilco. We're spotlighting 99 tracks all this week in honor of WNRN's 30th anniversary, especially on our features. First, a new one from River Shook. It's called Country Angel. River Shook will be live in the Commonwealth at the Southern in Charlottesville September 22nd. 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

0: Chauffeur from the Womack Sisters. Their self-titled debut is out August 14th. It's on WNRN. Another 1999 highlight, like we're doing all this week, especially on our features for WNRN's 30th anniversary. We heard Wilco off Summer Teeth, Nothing's Ever Gonna Stand in My Way Again, and River Shook, Country Angel. Thanks for listening all across the Commonwealth, from the Blue Ridge to the Bay. 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That begins at 6. Between now and then, some vintage Neil Young and new Jesse Wells.
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0: From his new album, Oh Yeah, he put out earlier this month, new from Steve Lacy, The Feeling. 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
0: Imagine singing a love song as a duet with your ex. I'm Raina Duras, starting live from the archives on World Cafe with a big love song today from Edward Sharp and the Magnetic Zeros, a band fronted by Alex Ebert and Jade Castrinos, who wrote this song when they were best friends. Then they fell in love, and then they broke up. And you might think that doing a love song together at that point would be horrible, but here's Alex talking on World Cafe in 2012 about what it was like to perform this huge hit after their breakup.
3: When we'd be singing it and it was less than free between us, and we were sort of, you know, on edge a little bit, that would be really intense and sort of, and hard to get through. And the desire to get through it, though, and break onto that next level where we were able to sing it with smiles and complete freedom of expression, I think was always on both our minds. And so in some ways a major focal point, because in some ways it was an indicator of our friendship and where our friendship

0: my therapist told me that I should tell you the truth, and you're still angry. So sometimes I feel like I still should have lied. I tell you the truth because I care, but I also lie to you because I care. But if I tell you the truth, I guess I can sleep better at night. But then it looks like I don't care because I'm telling you the truth. I mean, I guess I'm just not a... Everybody hates when they get to that part when they realize that I don't want to tell you I don't care, but if it seems like I don't care, it doesn't mean I don't care. It just looks like I don't care. Because my emotions have been sanded off. I live in L.A., sweetie. What do you expect?
1: No More Lies. That's Thundercat featuring Tame Impala. You can find it on Thundercat's new album, Distracted. He's my guest today on World Cafe. I'm Raina Duras. Welcome.
2: Hi.
1: Good to have you.
2: Thank you. Thank you for having me.
1: Tell me a little bit about that speech we heard at the end of that song.
2: Oh, my God. The speech at the end of the song. What was it? My therapist told me I should t-